slogan. Give me a little juice. Turn me loose. Let me hang out like a wild neck goose. Yeah. 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

line. 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

Good afternoon, everyone. Thank you so much for joining me for Saturday on the Beach. I am Bert Hoppin. I'm going to be here with you for a few hours playing some of the best in Carolina Beach, like this one right here by Tommy Black, Boogie Woogie Mama.

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0: All right, get you a pencil and a piece of paper and write down this date, November the 13th, Beach Fest. 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Our very own Gene Coker is going to be hosting there. Come out and join him. It's going to be a good evening to remember. Here's the Embers doing Street Corner Serenade right now.
1: Hey, hey, it's the Embers.
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1: Hey, what's happening, guy?
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2: Oh, yeah. All right. Come on.

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1: 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I'm sure y'all up at the lake. Thanks for checking in.

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Sir, how about the Tramp? And Zing went to Stream with my heart.

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1: All right, everybody, I got about an hour to go, so keep those calls coming in. I'll play what you say. And don't forget, write this down, November the 13th at Edgecombe Community College, The Embers featuring Greg Woolard, The Tams with Little Red. 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And again, thanks for everybody checking in. Here you go, Kathy Kelly over in Tarver. Here's you some Albert Rogers.

Mr. Bobby Joe Brown, and thanks for checking in, buddy. I wanted to hear a new one from the Breeze Band called Do Ya. 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
1: Mr. Bimbo Etheridge said, I got everybody in Tarboro listening, and everybody in Tarboro used to love Dink Perry. So I'm going to do two for Tarboro.

I want to send out a very special happy birthday to my daughter, Chelsea Johnson. She's 30-something now. Got a beautiful family. Love you, girl. And I think this is one of your favorite songs here. Happy birthday.

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Thanks for checking in, number one. Thanks for fixing the phone, too. Here's King George. Keep on rolling.

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